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1: 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Count the referrals, subcount the hospitals, about health centers. 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
0: Kibwatun akobo K24 Plus kelechinen eng nguni ko hookup legit nebo entertainment. 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
3: 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After we vote next year, you can begin your games and start strategizing for whatever you want to be in the year 2032.
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0: Yes, to say when oh, nema giptaya jiso, to say when oh, nema ye tindenyo, to say when oh, iman, agotinye, to si when oh, not agotinda, nepa ye tuiteng emo FM, eng betu tabraini, tinda psaini, ago kita se taige nyoro kabirure teng, tetu tietini taige nepa ego netap kabirure. 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
3: 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After we vote next year, you can begin your games and start strategizing for whatever you want to be in the year 2032.
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2: 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We are planning slowly and we are soon going to form a very very strong team which will negotiate with the ODA and we are going to come up with a very very progressive manifesto.
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2: 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If those people don't understand the English, I will teach them.
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4: When they go to any facility, they are supposed to be treated, but the facility must be accredited. So we want to help the school to have their clinic accredited to SHA so that the students would have a seamless treatment while they are here in school. And then that's a normal thing because a clinic is just like any other clinic which is out there. So if it is accredited to SHA, then they will get to use the SHA that they have been registered to through their clinic.
1: Kakukona cherset rubeiwotab county commissioner nebo Kisii Wycliffe Chepkwony koityi biik tugul chotok chebo emoni koker kole katestai kokimit kalyet chomyet ak kibagenge ak katigonet nebo atepto nemie eng kipsomaninik asikobit keistoigei ateboshek chebo ng'emetab kalyet ak asenet eng sukulishek. 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
2: 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Count referrals, sub-county hospitals, agot health centers, in Kenya, Musima. 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
0: 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Yes. Atunday Matthew go missing, Matthew 500 go missing, Matthew 500, Atunday Stacy 500 go missing, Atunday Princess 500, Atunday Evans 500, Cynthia 500 go missing, Atunday Eliab 500 go missing, Atunday Tano 500. 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
3: Kako nerek chika ndo ene barchan ke gano na teta be moni to ke no to kanchere ta president en chama ita bro teta majbili Fred Matiangi commissioner to nchin gen baluni sheta ki wato na to ga IBC en mait ko le to mgo ipka kwa uti ta ka tole en biki buta ga to ke en sa mi ndo gora ta baluni sheta mining en mo stap ko nga te nga to tek ne ba olka lau.
6: I want to say this boldly, the level of confidence in the IEBC is going below average. They're watching those things happening, and then the chairman comes to a press conference and speaks sheepishly, you know, as though he doesn't have powers through. So anangojea filimbi ya nani? Sasa kazi yake ni kupata orders from the executive branch of government. Have you seen that level of abuse of the law? And it's as if actually the commission is insubordinate to the office of the president and to the executive branch of government. Now the chairman of IBC has insubordinated himself to the president and to the government, when in actual fact he's the one who's going to moderate the electoral process through which the president has to renew his mandate or lose it. So what confidence can Kenyans have that we are going to have a free and fair election with that kind of IBC?
3: Come on, Matiangi, go lay out to you. Jojo taga koya ko magutunya biga be monika yana ten IEBC en moet ko lego go chamji go baiten ki basargali ko seta ngalega bolatet kutu batai ni ba ngatutge.
6: They are walking Kenya to a crisis themselves, broad daylight. They are walking the country to a crisis, because if they don't manage the election, if what they are doing in Olkalau is what they are going to do during the general elections, God forbid. I mean, what is going on? Cabinet ministers, senior government officials, executive branch officials, principal secretaries, civil servants, blatantly engaged in a campaign in a manner that shows that they are totally untouchable. I mean, surely, IEBC could even do as much as a warning letter. The chairman is speaking at the press conference sheepishly, as if he is supposed to be reporting to the president.
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0: 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Tony 1,000 Malcolm 1,000 not in the grace. 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

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Agere Peter. 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
0: 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Yes. Sai tu. Agere to amache pika atagere 0716 795 kogo music television isha enda. Agere to adunua television isha 14 0721684 kogo music television isha. Agere to anye television isha 13 gengalali tuwa nguni 13 TV. Television isha 13 by the way. Tatuana baga amache wene nga bisa kuturi gira lako choba nga lakia ugatu. Agere alangani ya he. Agere Florida kogo music Florida. Not about 0715889 kogo music Florida. 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

0: 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By the way, I get to go check out to get a tool by the way, away bonus. To get a tool, let me tell you, I'm away bonus by the way. I get a yacht to go check tool to get to the end of your goonie. 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So, Chitan again, my two elegated by the way. 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I get a bonus not to the 4,000. To get a tool negated to goonie. Go to the bonus not available check. And one. So, Nam Simot, I tell star 441#. I give it to get a tool negated to goonie. 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

0: 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IHL star 441 hash. 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Ngo 657 by the. 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
4: 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It will be my daily business to ensure that I protect the nation. I saw him yesterday sharing AI-generated pictures of some people and saying that, oh, these are hit squad causing violence. He cannot continue inciting violence in Kenya. We are now, Kenyans are clever people and they can tell who is for national unity and who is for negativity.
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6: I want to ask of the political class, the team that is involved in the by-election in Olkalau, those who are campaigning, the people of Olkalau are the only ones who are mandated to make a choice as to who becomes their next member of parliament. Making insightful and such statements that also profile certain communities is not helping the people of Olkalau to have their member of parliament elected.
1: Chata kulugo ya kape mie ten kwa indo chiba saita genge ni bagi mbago nga ten newsroom ni baga ole nzi ni emo FM tasata ureri ya ni bambire tap kelda ni ba world cup ago ibaro steun emo FM alaki 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
1: 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I mean exercises is very very very important. So you can do the exercise every day.
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